that girl, if you do that girl, if you do that girl, if you do that girl, like, if you do that girl, like, yeah.

0: 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And it ain't a jackal. And it ain't a fractal. But it'll last forever. And it ain't a sweater. And it ain't pleather. More like leather. Let's sing together.
1: Girl, I'm looking for a winner.

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0: 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I guess I had to go to that place to get to this one. Now some of you might still be in that place. If you're trying to get out,
1: George Taylor Fox going hard with the RV Saints.

0: Kathy! 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
0: Listen, I just wanted to thank you for literally the best party of all time. It was absolutely incredible. I don't care what anyone says about you. You're actually really cool.

0: mom and I were young, we used to party, you know.
1: What happened to your diorama of the solar system that you worked so hard on?
0: Sleep all day, party all night. That was our motto, right?

0: En este momento programamos el hit de la hora.
1: Yo, B, they ready. Let's go.
2: Feeling myself, I'm feeling myself. I'm feeling myself.

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2: Rumors spreading round. Tonight takes its time. But the shack outside the games. And you know what I'm talking about. Just let me know if you wanna go to that home out on the range. They got a lot of nice girls.